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So yes, I just gave away a pair of tickets. And we're going to be doing it again. Come

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0: going to be performing. 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Say the winning keyword, Don Omar, for your chance at winning a pair of tickets right now. That is Don Omar. And guess what? We are doing this cada hora al minuto cinco, so you have a ton of chances to win. Again, Don Omar for your shot at tickets right now.
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Okay, you don't want people seeing that. It's 104.5 Latino Hits. I'm gonna look into it though.

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You could talk to us, send us DMs, questions, comments, concerns. 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

0: 7 questions that will define your next 10 years. 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

1045 Latino Hits, San Antonio's numero uno para hits. Young Lucas y Peso Pluma, Arcángel, and a lot coming up in minutes. If there's something you want to listen to, hit us on IG. We're at 1045 Latino _hits. Yeah.

I'm trying to get you into that show, el 22 de octubre at the Frostbank Center. I'm talking about Don Omar Show. Gonna be so much fun. Cada hora al minuto cinco. We are getting you in on 104.5 Latino Hits. 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

0: reached out because she does not want to work out with her man. I guess her husband, for whatever reason, decided to quit his gym and just start going with her to hers. And she feels like the focus now is on him and she can't really get like a good workout in.
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0: That's my biggest thing. 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
0: While I'm doing the workout. 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
6: 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What's up, man? 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Yep. Everyone's here. Serena, Casio, myself, Matt somewhere. Listen. We're going to do one of my favorite new things that we do on the show. It's called Battle of the Rosas. It's basically us making fun of all of these, you know, calls where people try and get other people caught up with flowers and all this. Mm-hmm. I we get it, but also we know it's fake. And so that's why we just do our own version of it. It's us and we're the actors and we don't stick to the script and we just have fun. It's the biggest novella to ever hit the radio. And it's coming up next on Tino Cochino Radio.

0: ladies and gentlemen, I'm so excited. This is one of my favorite parts of our show. It's something new that we've been doing. To be completely transparent, it's all fake. It's us every single week. It's not real calls. It's just us acting. Yep. And it's very bad acting.
1: It's getting better.
0: I just want to own up to the fact, because I hear and see all of these drama-filled shows, and I'm just like, it's not real.
2: Yeah.
0: And I was like, well, I want some of the fun. So this is what we call Battle of the Rosa.
3: Where love is tested, trust is questioned, and today somebody might be playing with more than 18 holes.
2: Oh, my God.
3: Okay, we have Araceli on the line. What's going on with your boyfriend, Tomas?
4: Tomas has never, ever cared about golf, but now that's all he wants to do.
3: Right, it went from a hobby to a pattern real quick, like.
2: A little exercise.
3: Okay, tell me more.
4: It's been 2 months straight. My friend and I, we even went to spy on him.
3: Hi, Toxicar, it's fine.
2: Yes.
3: Okay, tell me, what happened? What did you find?
4: We saw him being extra flirty with a cart girl.
1: Oh, you were a spectator.
3: Okay, maybe.
1: That's normal. That's
3: maybe
1: normal.
3: That's just, you know, being polite.
4: She was a gringa.
0: Hi! Never mind! Cheating for sure! Okay, let's calm down. Why does it bother you that she's a white girl?
4: Because she's the complete opposite of me. Does he not like me anymore?
2: Are you giving him drinks?
0: There you go, Matt. Think like an old Mexican man. Machismo.
2: Yes.
0: Okay, so what do you want to do?
4: I want to catch him. I know he's cheating.
0: Okay, Araceli, this is what we're going to do. We're going to call Tomas, and we're going to offer him a free round of golf with his own personal cart girl.
2: Oh.
0: And we're going to give him three options. Now, you were telling me off the air, only one of the cart girls is a white girl, correct?
4: That is right.
0: What is her name? Do you know?
4: Her name tag says Emma, and I noticed because I took a picture and zoomed in.
0: Aye, that new iPhone camera, feed me. Okay, listen, we're going to offer Emma, Dulce, and Jasmine. He can only pick one. Do you think he'll choose Emma?
4: He better not.
0: We'll find out next on Battle of the Rosa.
2: He's picking Emma.
5: Don Omar is coming back to the Alamo.

0: All right, we are inside Battle of the Rosas. 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
2: Oh, I thought you said FN.
0: Firme Machismo Radio. Okay, so we have Araceli on the line. You're still there, right?
4: See, I'm here.
0: Okay, so you're worried that your boyfriend, Tomas, might be cheating at the golf course because he's never been into golf, but now he's been going every weekend for 2 months. Mm. You and your friend felt suspicious, and so you decided to go catch him, and you spied on him, and you saw him talking to a cart girl by the name of Emma, right?
4: Right, and he even told her to call him Tommy.
0: Tommy?
3: Ah.
0: The Green Ranger?
3: Hi, rest in peace.
0: Okay, we're going to call him Tommy, and we're going to offer him a free round of golf with a cart girl included. We'll give him 3 options. If he picks the white girl, Emma, we know something's going down. Mm-hmm. Are you ready?
4: Yes.
0: She already sounds sad.
3: I know, and scared.
5: Hola.
0: Hola, Tomas. My name's Jeffrey. I'm calling from Firme Pines. I'm calling from Firme Pines. And we want to offer you a free round of golf. How's that sound, compa?
5: Oh, I love golf.
0: Do you? How long have you been playing?
5: I've been playing for about 2 months, but it's the best. It reminds me of the Gulf of Mexico.
0: Why?
5: Golf.
0: Honestly, you should just leave this guy. For sure.
3: Yeah.
0: Okay, sorry. Okay. Tomas, here's the deal. We want to offer you a free round of golf. And the cool thing about this promo is that it's going to include a free cart girl. You get to pick. Okay? We have 3 options. They're all very qualified and amazing at what they do. True toxicas, okay? We have Jasmine. We have Dulce, and we have Emma.
5: Oh, did you say Emma?
0: Emma?
5: Emma, find out all about her.
0: Remember the song from the Black Eyed Peas? Emma, man, Emma, man, Emma, Emma, Emma, man. Okay, so you're choosing Emma. What is it about Emma that stands out to you?
5: Psychology says there's nothing better than 18 holes, unless Emma makes it 19.
4: Whoa, whoa, whoa! 19 holes? Emma? What is going on?
5: Araceli?
0: Hi!
4: I knew it! I can't believe you're cheating on me with that gringa!
5: But Araceli, she washes my balls and brings cold ultras.
4: I wash your clothes, and I bring you Mick Ultras, too.
5: Yes, but she asked me what my handicap was, and I left her handicap.
0: He doesn't. Tomas doesn't sound remorseful at all.
3: Hi.
0: He almost sounds like he prefers Emma over Araceli. Hi.
4: I can't believe this. I really love you.
0: Tomas. How does it make you feel when you hear Araceli confess her true feelings for you, bro?
5: She's always going to be my ace, my hole-in-one.
4: It's over. You can never get it in the hole anyway.

0: coming up next. Being too kind attracts a lot of disrespect and chronic illness.
1: Oh my God.
0: We should all be a little meaner, apparently. We'll talk more about it. Don't move.

0: right, so being too kind attracts a lot of disrespect and chronic illness, apparently. Oh, wow. Serena will tell us more about it.
1: Excessive niceness, constantly pleasing others while suppressing your own emotions, may contribute to chronic stress, which can negatively affect long-term health, including the immune system. And women make up around 80% of autoimmune cases. And some experts suggest that social pressures to suppress emotions and prioritize others may play a role.
0: All right. What are your thoughts on this, Matt?
2: Hi, I agree. The most important word I ever learned in my adult life was no. Saying no to people if you really don't want to do something. Because I used to be the people pleaser. Just like, don't cause any waves. Just do what people want. Be nice. Always thinking of others before myself. But you really got to be happy with yourself first and set boundaries so that you can be a happier adult.
0: Serena, thoughts?
1: No, I agree. And I think you can be nice and still have boundaries. And I feel like when I was younger, and I think this is one of my triggers, which I guess is like not great either. But I do think I feel triggered when I do, I guess, feel like when people are taking advantage of me because I'm being nice. And then I don't think I'm nice after that. And because it really does trigger me where I'm like, oh, no.
2: Just flip the switch.
1: Yes.
2: Yeah.
0: Mm-hmm. Nicasio, what are you thinking, man?
3: I feel like kind of lately I've been a pushover because.
0: To who?
3: To just, I mean, random people. Like, for example, yesterday, this couple came up to me just to my house, like literally rang the doorbell. And they're like, hey, like, you know, we see that you're, you know, you're knocked off the voting like the voting list. And I was like, okay. And she was like, well, you know, you want to sign up for it again? I was like, not really. I was like, I'm on the phone right now. She's like, well, we just need your signature and we just need your, you know, your address and stuff like that. We want to put you back on because, you know, gas prices are high, blah, blah, blah, blah. Yeah. And so I was like, okay, cool. But then I kind of regretted it afterwards because I was like, dude, now I'm going to be in the system for jury duty and all this.
2: Yeah. That's why I didn't register to vote.
0: I want to talk to you about my dating podcast. I'm excited about this thing, man. The streams are coming in. You guys are connecting with it. Yeah. I just, and then because here's the thing, man. It's not all happy-go-lucky in the dating world. It sucks out there. Mm-hmm. It is trash. And that's the focal point of the podcast. We'll talk more about Laugh at Love next.

0: those of you that have never heard my prom horror story, let me share it with you real quick.
1: Oh, it's the best.
0: It was horrible. I was so excited for prom. I was a sophomore. My date was a senior.
1: Wow.
0: And, you know, I felt good about it. So I went and picked her up in my Ford Mustang. and things were good. I did the whole corsage thing. I'm excited. Like, wow, this is prom. This is high school. This is the big leagues.
1: Did your mom take photos of you guys before the thing?
0: Of course not.
1: Oh, okay.
0: But sorry, it's all good. We pull up. And I get out the car and I open the door. We start walking up and I'm like just, you know, excited. We get to the thing. We check in and get our little name tags. I'm like, wow, this is like the movie She's All That. Like, I'm so excited. And then as soon as we walk into the doors, this like 6'4" basketball player walks up.
2: Hey, shout out.
0: Grabs my date by the arm. They like link arms. He looks at me and says, thanks for bringing her. And walked off.
3: Wow, what a bum.
0: And she didn't say anything. She just happily went with him. And
1: you
0: called
1: Tino a bum?
3: No, the guy, because he didn't pay for her ticket either. I
0: completely simped it. I bought the ticket. I took her there. Everything. I was Uber before Uber.
1: And you paid for dinner? Did you guys have dinner first?
0: No, we didn't have dinner first. Oh,
2: okay. After that, did you go to the punch table?
0: To the punch? No, I went home immediately. I turned around. I got to my car. I didn't know what to do. I cried. I was so sad.
2: Oh my God.
0: It was horrible. So dating's been sucking for me for a long time, guys. So I've started a podcast about it. It's called Laugh at Love, where you literally like share your dating horror stories. I find them on TikTok and we break them down and listen to them together. And we just laugh at love because sometimes that's all you can do. Mm-hmm. So wherever you stream your favorite podcast, all you got to do is search for Tino Cochino, Laugh at Love. And the cool thing is they're a quick listen, man. I know some podcasts are like 2-3 hours. This one's quick. This one's about half an hour at most. Maybe 40 minutes if we're getting spicy. But it's dope, man. We got new episodes dropping every single week. So go check out this week's latest or catch up from the beginning because we're only like 5 episodes in. We just started. So go check it out. Again, wherever you stream your favorite podcast, just search for Tino Cochino, Laugh at Love. Coming up next, we're going to talk the benefits of your child co-sleeping. I've never heard that term before. That's just when they sleep in the bed with you, right?
1: Yeah.
3: Yes. Mm-hmm.
0: Get them out, dude. What are y'all doing?
1: Yes.
0: We'll talk about it next.
4: Don Omar is

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0: All right, Dina reached out because she's mad that her friends are hooking up in her bathroom.
1: Oh,
0: she
1: dang.
0: Didn't find out, but I guess another friend caught them. It was a whole house party vibe. We're going to have Serena read the DM that Dina sent and talk all about it next. Listener Therapy, Tinoco Chino Radio.

0: Would you feel some type of way if your friends hooked up in your bathroom?
1: Yes.
2: Oh my God.
0: Let them have fun.
1: I have kids.
0: Live long, because they're in there watching. They're just in there watching. They have a little peephole in their room.
1: Oh, you can't contain yourself.
0: No.
2: No, you can't.
1: That's weird.
2: When it happens.
0: You can. That's sad, Serena. Look, is it Dina? Right? D-E-A-N-A?
1: Deanna?
0: Or Deanna? How would you say it?
2: It's Dina.
1: I would say probably Deanna.
2: Let's not complicate this.
0: Dina is mad that her friends hooked up in her bathroom. Let's have Serena read the entire DM so we know what happened, like the actual situation, and then we can discuss it. It's Listener Therapy. It's Tino Cochino Radio. Go ahead.
1: My husband and I love to entertain and throw parties at our house for any reason. We always invite all of our friends, but my husband and I are considering uninviting one set of neighbors. This couple is really cool and we really enjoy hanging out with them, but we recently found out that they were hooking up in our bathroom at our parties. Ooh. One of our other friends caught them and told us about it. I was so shocked and grossed out, and I can't believe how disrespectful that is. I told my man we are no longer inviting them, and he said they know all the same people we do, so we can't stop inviting them without some drama. He didn't seem too bothered by other people doing it in our house.
0: First of all, the things you do in that bathroom are not the cleanest in general.
3: That's true. Mm-hmm.
0: So it's like, who cares that they're doing that? Yeah. And two, it just to me sounds like you're a little jealous that they're more into each other than you and your partner are.
1: No, I think it's disrespectful because you could do that before you go to their house after.
0: Serena, you can sometimes leave the party just crave early, it. You see a person.
1: And that's fine, and go home early.
2: No, that's

0: strong. It's strong because there's passion in this relationship. I don't know.
1: Maybe they did that there so that way it's like they're kind of sending a hint to the couple that's already there.
0: Right, like, hey, you guys should be doing it.
2: Also, disrespectful.
0: Oh, my God. Crazy.
1: I can't kiss in front of Serena.
0: Yeah, I know. She's like, stop it. Blasphemy. Blasphemy. I'm melting. No shade, by the way, Serena. Don't file a complaint to HR. That was just a joke.
1: Yeah.
0: It was just a joke. Comedic purposes only. Let's take it to the phone to see what you guys think about it. Is Dina overreacting or does she have a point? It's her house. You should respect it. We'll take it to the phones next.

0: have a listener by the name of Dina. She reached out feeling some type of way because she recently threw a house party and a couple of their friends, I guess their neighbors, were in her restroom hooking up.
1: Yes.
0: They got caught by another friend. And yes, she feels some type of way, like basically disrespected, because she's like, how are y'all going to come into my house and hook up? And so she was all pissed off. She went and told her husband, and her husband's like, I mean, what's the big deal? They're just, they're hooking up. They're into love. It. Like, it's all good. And she's like, what do you mean? How do you not see this as a big deal? They're disrespecting our home. Serena agrees with Dina.
1: Yes.
0: Nicasio and I think, yo, man.
2: Oh, bro, whenever, wherever.
0: Exactly. If you're into it, you're into it. Lee, what do you think, bro?
3: I'm at the side with the wife, man. Why you in my bathroom trying
1: Thank
3: to hook up?
1: You.
0: Like, wow, bro. But like, what if you're just like, you know how it is. You're just in the moment. Your girl's looking good. You're like, I want you now. What's wrong with that?
3: Hey, I understand that completely, completely. But if it's a married couple throwing a party, that means them people are married. Like, have respect for their house. Like, go home.
2: You're a player hater.
3: Come on. If I was in high school, I'm down with it. But
1: exactly.
3: Like,
0: oh, God forbid the towels get dirty, Serena. God forbid. We got to wash the linen. Yeah.
3: My kids got to go in that bathroom. Come on.
0: Dude, everybody's talking about the fact that Jay-Z just recently performed and called out a lot of people in this industry, including Drake and Kanye. We're talking all about it coming up next inside Tea Time, the celebrity gossip. Tino Cochino Radio. Don't move.

0: All right, so everybody talking about this Jay-Z freestyle at the Roots Picnic, man. Jay-Z came out with his new afro, and he was rocking Fear of God, and it was just, it was a vibe, man. I was here for it. It's tea time. It's Tino Cochino Radio. Serena has more.
1: Yes, this was a four-minute freestyle, and this is his first time performing by himself in years. So he, like, literally went out, and he called out everybody from Drake, Nicki Minaj, I think Dame Dash. I mean, literally everybody.
0: Yeah, it was pretty wild. Nicasio actually, obviously, if you don't know, is the biggest Drake fan.
2: Well, yeah, yes. I mean, well,
0: it's fine. It's fine. Stand up for your man.
2: I do, but I'm in the middle too. I know what's right and what's wrong.
0: Okay, so the Drake stands.
2: Yeah,
0: they found this clip of Jay-Z basically saying that rap beef shouldn't be a thing in the current climate. Correct.
2: Yeah, he said, I don't know if battling needs to be a part of the culture anymore.
0: But that was when the Drake Kendrick thing was going on.
2: Yeah.
0: I remember that interview. Mm-hmm. And now, here's Jay calling out everybody. Do you consider this a battle, though, or more so just... Because, let's be clear, I don't think Jay-Z would have called out Drake unless Drake wouldn't have called out Jay-Z. Because Drake's the one that said the whole Jig is up line.
2: Yeah, for sure.
0: I don't think... Because in that moment, he could have said... In that moment for the interview that you're referencing, where he said that the beef isn't good for the culture, he could have said something about Drake. Or Kendrick, and he didn't.
1: But I am kind of tired of the Drake, or like not Drake, but like just the hip hop beefs. I'm like, I just want to enjoy the music at this point. I feel like it just keeps going back and forth, back and forth.
2: Think about what Drake is doing for like hip hop and for like the music, period. Like,
0: he does have the first number one hip hop song in years since, I forgot how, I think since 2023 or something like that.
2: Yeah.
0: Hip hop hasn't been at the top. Drake low key brought it back.
2: I mean, he's showing up for everyone. Like, he's making... I haven't heard Jay-Z... Have you heard Jay-Z rap like that in a long time? I haven't.
0: Jay-Z hasn't rapped in a while.
2: And it's refreshing.
0: It is. It's good to hear.
2: Yeah.
0: But you gotta admit, that was a good line. It was a good line.
2: No, it was a good line, yeah. But it's just like... That's what we need.
0: I'm not going to lie. As soon as I heard it, I went down to jail. I remember it like it was just yesterday because it was a few days ago. I was at the taco truck and I listened to the entire freestyle. Man, I was in my Jay-Z mode. I put my windows down. I put on the Jay-Z Essentials on Apple Music and I was streaming, man. You forget how the classics Jay's got, man. That's all I've been listening to now, Jay-Z stuff. So now I'm praying he does a tour and goes and kills it.
2: Hopefully, yeah.
0: I would love to see it.
2: I came across this comment.
1: I'm listening to the new Ariana Grande song this weekend.
0: Ah, that song sucks.
2: God.
0: No. It doesn't suck. It's good. It's just like, and that's just not the energy I'm on right now.
2: No, it's not.
0: Like, I got my Jay-Z Essentials and I got Iceman.
2: Yeah.
0: And that's kind of my back and forth right now.
2: I read this comment on social media. Sorry, I read this comment, duh.
0: What are you saying?
2: And it said, Drake got Riri to show up for ASAP. Now got Jay rapping again. Iceman fixing the country.
1: Hang on. I'm going to back up my girl Riri because when ASAP did drop his album, she was like, oh, my man got the number one album right now. So she was hyping it up before Drake.
2: You're the only one saying that, Serena.
0: Yeah. Listen, man, I want to talk about something everyone else is also talking about. This new movie that just came out, Backrooms. I mean, it's breaking records. It's made a ton of money.
2: Oh, man,
0: this movie sucked. I'll give you my recap on it next.

0: Dante.
1: Horror movies, for whatever reason, are popping this summer.
2: Yeah.
1: It's just a thing. Like, that movie Obsessed has already made $150 million.
2: Dang.
0: I still need to see it.
1: It costs less than $1 million to make. I mean, they've made history. And that movie is great. I put it in probably my top five scary movies all time. That's Sheesh. How good it is. So if you haven't seen it, go see that. So I was very excited when I saw everybody so hype about this new movie called Backrooms. Mm-hmm. Now, I've said it numerous times. A trailer can make or break a movie. With like the hype around it. The trailer was phenomenal. I was like, oh my God, this is going to be so good. It's basically about this guy that finds a hidden wall in his store that lets him go into this almost like a Costco-sized warehouse. But the thing is, every corner takes you down a different hall with a different room, and the rooms are not completed, and there's things coming out of the floor and all these weird things, and it's never ending. It's like a huge maze. And it looks so good. It looks so good. It was like 99% on Rotten Tomatoes. Everyone talking about it.
0: Yeah.
1: I went and watched it. Worst ending. One of the worst endings ever. It was one of them ones. Some people are very artsy with movies, and they're like, I like for the movie to make me think at the end of it.
0: Oh, no.
1: I don't want that.
0: Yeah, I need to know how it ended.
1: I want the ending. Yeah. It's not a Goosebumps book, and I'm going to figure out my own ending. Mm-hmm. No.
2: Yeah.
1: I paid to watch this. I want to know the ending. The potential of it is so good. It starts off great, and the story is great, and just all of it. There's creepy moments that scare you, and it's like, oh, my God. And then when it just gets to the end, it's like, bro, why?
2: Well, it's like finding out that someone had passed away, and they don't tell you how they passed away.
0: Oh my
1: like in
0: God.
1: Real life,
2: I want saying. To know.
1: Why am I saying rest in peace? What happened? I don't know, man. Look, if you have seen it, I want you to reach out to me. Send me a DM at Tino Cochino and let me know. What did you think about it? Am I overreacting? Because I feel like people are torn. A lot of the people that I follow are green, and they're like, oh, what was that ending about? But I have seen some people where they're like, no, this makes you really think and gives you perspective on our own lives and how we move. And
0: so the movie overall good? It was just the ending.
1: The overall movie was good.
2: Is there any known actors?
1: No. The main guy. It's one of them things where you don't know his name, but when you see him, you're like, I've seen him in something.
2: Oh.
1: There's a lot of actors like that. Yeah. I don't remember what he's in, but I know I've seen him. But acting is good. It's just, it gets so weird at the end. And then, yeah, it's just, it leaves you to guess.
2: Dang.
1: And I don't like
2: that's
1: that.
2: That's on Netflix?
1: No, it's in theaters.
2: Oh, wow.
1: The watch movie it. Theater still exists in the Costco. New movies come out every week. You gotta go check it out. But go watch Obsessed, though. You need to, Serena.
0: I want to see
1: you're
0: it
1: late
0: so
1: to
0: bad.
1: The party.
0: I know. I keep telling my mom.
1: Oh, it's so good.
2: Your husband?
0: Because she's my scary movie partner. God forbid I do something with my mother, too.
1: God forbid you do something with your husband.
0: I'm with him every day.
1: He's like, oh my God, you're over him. He's over it.
2: Should have married your mom.
0: Not.
1: Over 30% of women say they regret who they chose as a partner.
0: Oh, you guys are trying to paint a picture.
1: We're talking about this next. It's the next topic. I didn't make this one. Just magic. It all worked out.
2: That's a good segue.
1: Don't move.

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1: Play my song.
0: Pa' tu manejada on the 410 and beyond.
1: Me encanta cantar y bailar al ritmo de
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0: This is pretty interesting. This is an actual survey from MyIQ. It revealed that 1 in 3 adults believe they settled for their current romantic partner. So analyzing data over 4,000 U.S. lovers, experts found that 33% of respondents feel they have compromised their standards when choosing a mate. And 28% believe that their partner settled for them. And to make things worse, women were more likely than men to believe that they settled. So, Serena, what are your thoughts on this study?
1: I think that people compare their relationships to others too much. And this is why people, I feel like they think that they settled because they're comparing what they don't have instead of looking at what they do have.
2: But there's not like a, and this is a real question, there's not like a dude or anything like you see across your social media, you're like, damn, like,
0: she's not going to say yes.
2: I mean,
1: no, but I can tell you right now, like, if I wasn't with my husband, there's nobody that I can think of that I would want to be with. No one's has caught my eye. No, and I'm being dead serious. Like, I'm happy in my relationship. My husband is a good man.
2: I mean, you have
1: to be. He takes care of me.
2: But is he what you want, not what you need?
1: Yes. I've been with my husband for a very long time.
2: Love that weekend song.
0: but don't base it just on time. That's like Nicasio here. He thinks he deserves everything because he's been here for a long time. That means nothing.
2: Well, that's
0: no offense.
2: That's
0: low. But I'm just saying, like, outside of just long-term commitment, you feel fulfilled.
1: Yes, like, I'm
0: telling you. You don't feel like you settled?
1: No.
0: Good.
1: And I think people, and this is just in general, like, for all relationships, going back to, I think that they look at other people's relationships and like, oh, this person has that, and I don't have that in my relationship. Well, you could probably have a lot of good things that you're not looking at because you're comparing to the things that you don't have.
0: Mm-hmm. Does this make sense to you, Nicasio?
2: A little bit, but I also think, like, I feel like everyone's settled because there's, like, what you want, Serena, is probably you can't. Like me, I want Kylie Jenner. I know I can't have her. So that's me settling, right?
0: I mean, I technically
2: it is, right?
0: I guess, yeah.
2: So there's a person, so Tino, that you love.
0: So you feel comfortable saying that you settled for your baby mom,
2: I mean,
0: Amber.
2: In a sense, like, because Kylie is the girl I want. That's
1: okay,
2: the
1: dream realistic. One. Be realistic. Like, you're not getting Kylie Jenner.
2: I understand
1: in
2: that.
1: Everyday life.
2: And
1: in
2: I have to deal with myself
1: life.
2: That I settled.
1: He's annoying me.
2: You did too, Serena. If Chris Brown came, oh, you would get with him in a heartbeat.
1: It's not realistic.
2: But
0: therefore,
2: if it was,
0: you settled. That's crazy. Mind blown emoji.
2: It is.
1: My husband looks like Chris Brown.
0: He's brown. He's brown.
2: Get him some glasses.
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4: Yeah.

0: Coming up next.
1: Listen, it's 2026. My body, my choice, right?
2: Oh, my God. Yeah.
1: I don't want kids, and I'm sick of people trying to shame me for not wanting them and trying to convince me and twist my arm and do all. It's annoying. We're going to talk about this next. Teen Uncle Chino Radio.

0: I do not understand why people want to shame me for not wanting kids. All right? Hi, I'm Tino Cochino, and I don't want kids. It's always been my thing. I can't specifically say why. It's just a feeling. I got a feeling that I don't want no kids. Yeah, I just don't. I never have.
1: I think people want happiness, and I think they see it as like, you know how like kids, they don't want... they don't want to try anything, right? Like, you try to give them strawberries. Like, just try it and you'll like it. And they try like, oh, I do like it. So it's kind of
0: I should have a kid that way they can experience strawberries?
1: No, I'm saying like...
2: He's saying for you to experience like that type of happiness.
0: I don't want that. I can get that from a girlfriend. Yo, you never had this? Try it. Ooh, you like it? It's the same thing.
1: I get it. It is a lot of responsibility. I will say that.
0: My thing is just, we're at a point in life and in the world where you can literally choose what gender you want to be.
1: Yeah.
0: You can choose whatever you want. Mm-hmm. And no one, we have to accept that, right? And that's fine because everyone gets to accept what they want. And that's fine. So why can't you accept that I don't want kids?
2: But
0: it doesn't affect you.
2: But how are you being shamed?
0: You want me to read these comments?
2: Yes.
0: Listen, man, I posted a video on my Instagram. And it was from our interview with Jason Derulo, who I haven't forgot about. So handsome.
1: I know.
0: I promise, guys, I'm not gay. I love women, but something about Jason. I was just like, I literally made a playlist on my phone called Sex Symbols. And I put like four Jason songs.
2: Oh,
0: and now I'm on the treadmill trying to work out so I get skinnier so I look like Jason.
1: My cousin asked me, he's like, did he smell good? And I was like, I guess.
2: He did.
1: Oh, my gosh, Serena.
2: He did, though.
0: Yes. No. But I'm just like, I posted a video where I'm talking with Jason. Mm-hmm. And I'll play the audio. Listen. I've always been team no kids. I don't know what it is.
1: Damn.
0: I think because I'm not close to my family like that. Mm. And so I'd like being selfish and being able to just pick up and go do whatever. And then
3: you could feel like that until you have one, man. And you'd be like, damn, this changed my whole world.
0: I believe that. But selfishly enough, I'm like, I don't want to get to that point.
1: That's true.
0: Go to my Instagram. It's at Tino Cochino. Jason tried to tug on my heartstrings and make me feel it. Guys, that does not work on me. I don't want it. I feel like a lot of, like, they people say the same thing. Oh, but you don't know till you have it. I don't want it. I get that. That's fine. But I don't want it. It's something I don't want. Why is it a thing? It doesn't affect you. Have 20 kids if that's what you want. Do that and keep feeling fulfilled. If that's what brings you your happiness, that's fine. But it doesn't have to bring me mine.
2: I think it's not coming from a place to shame you. Like what Jason said. I don't know what these comments said. But I think it's just coming from a place of like, they didn't know exactly like what that ex-

0: experience was like? Maybe he was kind of like you were, where you're like, I don't know if I want kids. And then he had it. And it's just like, oh my gosh, like I can't believe this feeling. And that's what he's sharing.
1: I feel love outside of kids. I don't need that.
0: Well, no, I felt love too. Like for me, like I knew I always wanted to be a mom.
1: So right there, you can stop. You already knew.
0: But hang on. Let me finish. But I also, like, I would always think like, but when is the right time? Because I don't feel like I'm ready. Like I was still going out all the time. I was still, you know, like working all these jobs. And to me, like I felt selfish in that sense, where like, I don't know if I'll ever be like ready to do it.
1: But you still
0: and
1: knew
0: then it, yes.
1: that you wanted.
0: But when it happened, I'm saying like it all just kind of worked out. But I'm saying I had like that selfishness, what you're talking about.
2: You have dogs, like that's kind of...
1: That's my fix.
2: It's kind of the same thing as
0: a
2: kid. I think
0: dogs are harder than kids.
2: You have to feed them. You have to take care of them. I don't know. I feel like you're already halfway there with kids.
1: Exactly. So why go the full way? I've already experienced it. I want to read you some of these comments from people. They are wild. Fun. Go to my Instagram too. It's @TeenUncleChino. Watch the video. You can jump into the comments, share your thoughts, and argue with everybody that's already arguing.
2: Oh my God.
1: And I'll read you these comments now. Toro Mar is coming.

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0: San Antonio.

0: All right, y'all. So we're talking about the fact that I, Tino, do not want kids ever. It's my thing. I just don't want them. I love having the freedom to pick up and go do whatever I want, whenever I want, travel where I want, spend my money how I want on me and those that I choose, not this mandatory kid.
1: Oh my God. Well, they are mandatory.
0: I posted a video about this on my Instagram. It's at Tino Gochino. You can go watch it. And I mentioned that I was trying to, like, some people were trying to shame me. And Serena's like, what do you mean shame? Like, are they really? Yes, let me read this one to you. This girl said, Team, no kids. Okay, I got you. But you haven't experienced the gifts of being a parent. The love your kids give you and the art of being unselfish is growing up. Having children doesn't make you any less handsome or beautiful. It honestly gives your life purpose. Not every new Tesla or new followers are going to give you the unconditional love.
1: Oh, damn.
0: First of all,
2: that's a little shaming.
0: I'm not expecting my car or my followers to give me fulfillment. But I also don't expect a kid to give me fulfillment. I feel fulfilled without kids. I love my life. I love what I do. I know that I help people. I know that I bring people joy. I don't feel lost in my life without a kid. And there's no shame to anybody that does. Some people, like Serena said, she knew at some point she was supposed to be a mom. Mm-hmm. She felt that. I get that and love that for you. Raise them kids, sis. For me, I know I'm not supposed to be a dad. Let's be clear. I'd be a great dad. I know I would. I would care for the kid the way I'm supposed to. I would give them the love they're supposed to have. I understand that. But I'm also selfish enough to know that I then become second because they become the first and focal point of my life. I don't want that. I don't care how that sounds to anybody. I don't want that for me. And it doesn't affect you or your kids.
2: Yeah. I'm not shaming anybody because I know a few people who don't want kids. And I don't think it's like anything wrong with it. But I think it's natural for us, like for me to also like share, like if someone would be like, oh, I don't want kids, you know, I'd be like, oh yeah, like that's cool. I think I get more interested though, because I feel like it's more, most people do want kids. So if I do ask questions, it's not because like it's being rude or like I'm trying to shame somebody. It's just like I'm genuinely like, oh, like where does that
0: I have
2: from?
0: Like, there's like, I have goals in my head, like personal goals, like things that I want to do in my future are like help people. Like there's people in my life that I feel like I could, I have the opportunity to help change their life for the better in a way that they can't. And I want to do that.
1: Oh, but you're trying to adopt.
0: In order to do that, because everyone goes through their own things. And I feel like we're all placed in each other's life to help in one way or another. Mm-hmm. And I'm on this journey, and there's people that I want to help. And I can't do that if I have this kid, because now I've got to do everything for the kid. And I don't, people always say legacy. My kid's not going to define me. Like, I don't want a legacy like that. Mm-hmm. I want a legacy based on something that I've actually done an effort and created, not just because I made a baby.
1: Well, they see the baby, they see the name relates to you, so that's how.
0: That's the fine. So, how did the Menendez family feel?
1: That's different.
0: Yeah, exactly. You don't know, bro. You pray to God that you raise your kids good, and you do. But then once they get to a certain age and they're friends and whatever, they start to make their own decisions. It doesn't matter what you did. They're going.
1: Is that
0: to,
1: a fear?
0: I think for anybody, that should low key be a fear. You never know what it could turn into. But that's not why I don't want to do it. It's just,
1: okay.
0: It's just. I feel like people are unrealistic, and I think a lot of people have kids because of the cute baby stage. Mm-hmm. You never hear people be like, oh my God, when they were two, I just loved them. Like they were throwing fits and just screaming and I couldn't sleep. I remember that year of my life. I loved it. No, they just focused on the good. Oh my God, when they were a baby, they smelled like a baby. The smell of a baby.
1: I mean,
0: it's like, I'm good on that. I don't need to know what a baby smells like.
1: That's for sure. Like, because I know, like, when my son got out of the baby stage, I was like, man, like, not like like less love, like I, you know, but like I feel like there's times where he's not cute all the time, but then there's also times to where he'll come and he'll have like a daddy, and like I'm like what, and he'll like stick out his pinky and like a little ladybug's on it, and just him like experiencing those things for the first time, I think that's what makes me happy.
0: I get that. I think it's beautiful for everybody. Again, we all just have our own journey. I'm not gonna judge you for yours. Don't judge me for mine.
1: Yeah, so stop shaming him, Serena.
0: Instagram is at Tino Cochino. Go look at the video, jump into the comments, have some fun. This is kind of random, but sometimes these are the things I like talking about because, again, it's just so random. You're like, everyday items you didn't know that have hidden features. Ew. We'll share them with you next.
1: Oh, dang.

0: All right, let's talk everyday items that you did not know had hidden features. So first of all, the little hole on your iPhone. Have you ever like looked at that, like on the back of your phone?
1: Oh, the little one, yeah. By the camera.
0: No. I always thought that was like...
1: like a reset button?
0: Or like, yeah. Like, you know, like in order to get the SIM card back in the day, you had to put like a little post-it or something.
2: Yeah.
0: That's actually a microphone.
1: Oh, wow.
2: Oh.
0: So when you're recording from that way, that's how it's picking up
2: like
0: the sound.
2: Like this little thing?
0: Yeah.
2: Over there?
0: Yep.
1: A little microphone. Wow.
0: The scrub daddy. We all know what that is, right?
3: Yeah.
0: The scrub daddy where you... It's like the little sponge. The little,
2: yeah.
0: You
2: know, okay,
0: sponge
2: yes, with yes,
1: the
2: yes,
1: half
2: yes.
1: face. Uh-huh. Someone else.
0: So that's Nicasio's boyfriend. So the mouth, like the little smiley face on the scrub daddy, that's specifically for cleaning forks and spoons. It's not just decoration.
1: Oh, wow.
2: Okay.
0: That's where you insert it. What about this? Have you ever noticed the colors on the toothpaste tube? There's a little square at the end of every tube.
2: Oh, no, and I never
0: usually,
2: noticed that.
0: I feel like I've always just seen like a black one, but this says that they're just there to help the machine cut them. Like, they literally mean nothing.
1: Oh, wow. They're like
0: it's just
1: marks.
0: The machine knows that this line, that's where you cut the tube.
1: That's crazy.
0: I don't know why they're different colors. Some are blue, some are red, some are green. That's kind of weird. There's got to be a meaning.
1: I always thought it was like expiring or something. I'm like, oh, I got to hurry up and use it.
0: Oh, like it changes colors? Like a mood ring?
1: A mood ring?
0: The stapler plate can be rotated to make staples tighter or looser.
2: I did not know that. But also, I don't know the last time I used a stapler.
0: Yeah, that's kind of crazy. What about the lines on the keyboard? Have you ever noticed, like, on a keyboard where you type, there's a little, like, line on the F and the J?
1: Oh, yeah.
0: So that's for, reference for your pointer fingers. I did not know that. I never knew what that was. I never even really questioned it. I just thought it was part of the design.
1: Because both your index fingers go on that.
0: Yeah. I can type faster pointing than actual typing. Do you know what I mean?
2: Well, that would make sense why you didn't know that.
0: Yeah, I guess, right? I'm not looking. I'm just pointing.
1: This is going.
0: There's a hole. I never noticed this. There's a hole on an elevator. Like on every elevator door, there's a hole. And it says the whore.
1: Oh. What? Oh,
0: whoa.
1: Oh my God.
0: Whoa.
1: I'm trying to ride that.
0: Where'd my mind go?
2: Why it were you says looking
0: the,
2: at me?
0: That was an intrusive thought.
1: Oh my God.
0: That's where Serena's mind goes. Oh my God. Go to therapy. The hole on the elevator. Serena, why are you looking at me?
1: That guy turned real quick.
0: The hole on the elevator door is for firefighters or workers to open it during an emergency.
1: Yes, I've seen that.
2: That's very important.
1: Have you watched the movie Devil?
2: Yes.
0: I've never seen that.
1: It's a good movie. But anyways, that's what they did. Like that's how they were able to open it.
0: Oh, wow.
1: With the big old stick, their little...
0: Well, guys, listen. We're gonna take a break so Serena can call her therapist. When we come back, there's 10 things you should do with your parents before it's too late.
2: Oh, that's going to be sad.
0: We'll share them with you next. Everybody!

0: All right, this is probably going to be pretty sad, but let's go through it. There are 10 things you should do before it's too late with your parents. Mm-hmm. Number one, record their voice. It says one day a simple story told by them will become a sound that she would give anything to hear. Just one more time. When my grandmother passed away, I had a voicemail from her. Man, I only listened to it one time. That was the toughest thing. I could never.
1: Yeah.
0: I get that you want to hear the voice, but it's also so painful to hear that, man. I don't know. I almost would rather have the memories than, I don't know.
2: And I feel like I would always want like videos. Maybe not like the voice memo, but like I think I'd want to look back on videos.
0: Mm. So that's number two. Film their laughter. It says don't ask them to pose. Just catch a mid-laugh or whatever. Just when, you know, it's like a good vibe.
1: Mm-hmm. My Nana's getting kind of, she's getting older and I can just tell. And so I'm just like, man. And she doesn't like the camera. She doesn't like being recorded or anything. Like she'll freeze up and she won't express herself. And so I thought about, now every time I go around her, I'm going to wear the Meta glasses and I'm just going to record because she doesn't know.
0: That's not creepy.
2: And so I have these old videos of my great grandmother, and it's just like when like the Snapchat filters were like, I feel like barely coming out.
0: You put the dog ears on her?
2: Yes. Oh my God. It's a video where she's like cracking up. She's just like, ha ha ha ha. And she's like the little puppy and everything. So those are always fun videos to look back on.
0: Number three says photograph their hands. Those hands built your entire world.
1: Dang.
0: I'm not gonna lie, I hate seeing those pictures when people, like, when they pass away and they post them holding their person's hand.
1: Yeah.
0: Because you just know that they die. That's why you see it. It's,
1: or it's in the hospital. Know.
0: Makes me sad.
2: That's so sad.
0: I was gonna say, Serena's gonna cry now. Yeah. Number four, save their handwriting. Ask them to write a simple note. It's the most personal piece of them.
1: That's true.
0: The first thing that disappears.
1: It's all them.
2: And
1: that's
2: it
1: all
2: is personal, yeah. I've seen people where they got in, like, tattoos from, like, their, like, parents or something that says like I love you. I'm like, yeah, that's cool. Cute.
0: Number five, ask about their dreams. They had a whole life before you were born. That's true. We never think about that. Mm-hmm. I didn't think about that until my dad passed away and I learned all kinds of stuff about him. I was like, my dad was a G since day one. Mm-hmm. Little pictures of him when he was like 12 years old with a gun on his hip.
2: Oh,
0: I was like,
2: gosh. Oh my gosh.
1: Tell me that story.
0: What are you doing? Number six, ask about their battles. It said they carried heavy silent weights for decades just so your childhood could feel light and easy. That's real.
2: It's not very sad.
0: Serena can't add anything because she's about to cry.
2: Yeah, I just like think of all this stuff. Like, yeah, and also like, well, we didn't have a lot of money growing up, but I never felt that. Like, I knew we didn't have money, but I never felt that, if that made sense. Like, my parents always gave us like a really like happy childhood. So like when I think about stuff like that, I'm like, oh, they really did give us everything.
0: What do you think about this one? Number seven, ask them about their regrets. It says don't do it to judge, but just to see the vulnerable side of them. But do you want...
1: I'm afraid it's going
0: to
1: be me.
0: Like, do you want them... Do you want them to tell you what they didn't accomplish? It almost feels like you're not rubbing it in their face, but why make them think about it?
2: Not necessarily like regrets, but I feel like I never asked, I guess, my dad his regrets, but he'll share like, you know, I didn't graduate from high school or like stuff like that. Like, he shares stuff like that where he'll be like, don't make those same mistakes. Like, I feel like throughout my childhood he did. Yeah.
0: Number eight says just cook a meal together.
1: Mm-hmm. No, they can do that.
0: Number nine says watch their favorite movie because their nostalgia cool for you to like see.
2: My dad loves Rocky to the point where it's annoying.
1: Oh, Rocky's good.
0: And number 10, sit in total silence. Put the phones away. Sometimes the most powerful thing you can give them is simply being there heart to heart.
1: Yeah.
2: I feel like we're usually talking if I'm there.
1: Yeah, like I'm not going to go to my parents' house to be on my phone. Like I go over there so I can like vent and let them know what's going on. I'm sad now.
2: I'm going to call them right now.
1: Call your husband.
0: He's like, who's this? You never call me.
1: Telemarketers?
0: All right. While we're talking partners, no perfect transition. Questions to ask your partner. Instead of talking about work, that's probably the thing, right? Everyone comes home and is like, how was your day?
1: Yeah.
0: Blah, blah, work, work. And then you really don't care. You're just asking to ask. So now you can ask some better things to actually kind of engage. We'll share them with you next week.
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0: All right, y'all, let's do it. We do this little game every day. It's called Are You Smarter Than Ocasio? We give you a question. We give you multiple choice answers, and all you got to do is pick the right one. We have a guaranteed winner every day, but you got to play if you want to win. So listen carefully. This is your question today.
1: Which artist passed on the smash hit song Umbrella, which ultimately went to Rihanna and became one of the biggest songs of the decade? Is it A, Britney Spears, B, Christina Aguilera, or C, Kevin Richardson from the Backstreet Boys?
0: All right, we have Isaiah on the line. He is ready to play. Are You Smarter Than Ocasio is next on Tino Cochino Radio.

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0: There's apparently new data that reveals, I guess, physical appearance is no longer the number one trait that Gen Z is looking for when it comes to a partner. It's Tino Cochino Radio. What is the trait, Serena?
1: Financial responsibility. But the thing that bothers me about this is Gen Z, they're 14 to 29 years old.
0: Yeah.
1: So I feel like in your 20s, like you're still figuring things out. So I think if you are looking for that in a partner, you're already taking away like some of the people out of your, you know, like pool.
0: I mean, that's fine though. Like, who wants to be with a brokey?
2: Well,
0: like at the end of the day.
2: Hold on.
1: But I'm saying if you're like 19, what do you mean by that? Like,
2: sugar
1: what
2: daddy.
1: Do you?
2: That's what they're looking for.
0: Like, they want someone, that's got everything together.
2: Yes.
0: That way they can provide.
2: That's why they date older people. That's why the girls get flown out.
1: At 19, people don't have their stuff together.
2: They don't, but people on social media do.
1: That's what I'm saying. That's what bothers me about, like, if that's what you're saying. Oh, like, you have to be financially responsible. But if you're 14 years old, like, why are you worried about that right now?
0: You just said 19.
1: No, they're aged between 14 to 29 years old. So if
0: you're not really
1: like,
0: date when you're 14, though. No. I feel like you got to go towards the later
1: end. But they're
0: end
1: saying
0: of this.
1: Gen Z. Yeah. And that's how old Gen Z is. So if you're 29, sure, I get that. But if you're early 20s, like I just don't see why like that's your top priority right now.
2: Well, because
0: everything's expensive. You want to go on dates, you got to pay
2: exactly.
0: for it.
1: Well, why don't you worry about your own financial stability?
2: Well, we've been saying this all along, Serena.
0: Welcome to what it's like to be a man.
1: This isn't just women. This is everybody. Gen Z. Did I say Gen Z women? No.
2: I mean, we know who it's targeted to.
1: There's some broke men out there, too. There's a song called Scrubs.
2: That's true.
0: Serena, that's a millennial statement, okay? What's the Gen Z version of that? Oh, Tinashe, she had the song No Broke Boys, right?
2: Yeah, No Broke Boys. And I seen hella girls singing that. Ain't no boy singing that. Well,
0: Nicasio sings it. Nicasio doesn't want broke boys. Dude, everybody's talking about the fact that Jay-Z just recently performed and called out a lot of people in this industry, including Drake and Kanye. We're talking all about it coming up next inside Tea Time, the celebrity gossip, Tino Cochino Radio. Don't move.

0: All right, so everybody talking about this Jay-Z freestyle at the Roots Picnic, man. Jay-Z came out with this new afro, and he was rocking Fear of God, and it was just, it was a vibe, man. I was here for it. It's tea time. It's Tino Cochino Radio. Serena has more.
1: Yes, this was a 4-minute freestyle, and this is his first time performing by himself in years. So he like literally went out and he called out everybody from Drake, Nicki Minaj, I think Dame Dash. I mean, literally everybody.
0: Yeah, it was it was pretty wild. Nicasio actually, obviously, if you don't know, is the biggest Drake fan. It's fine. It's fine. Stand up, little man.
2: I do, but I'm the middle man. Too. I know what's right and what's wrong.
0: Okay, so the Drake stands.
2: Yeah,
0: they found this clip of Jay-Z basically saying that rap beef shouldn't be a thing in the current climate, correct?
2: Yeah, he said, I don't know if battling needs to be a part of the culture anymore. I read this comment on social media. Sorry, I read this comment. Yeah, I read this comment, though.
0: What are you saying?
2: And it said, Drake got Riri to show up for ASAP, now got Jay rapping again, Iceman fixing the country.
1: Hang on, I'm going to back up my girl Riri, because when ASAP did drop his album, she was like, oh, my man got the number one album right now. So she was hyping it up before Drake.
2: You're the only one saying that, Serena.
0: Yeah. Listen, man, I want to talk about something everyone else is also talking about. This new movie that just came out, Backrooms. I mean, it's breaking records. It's made a ton of money.
2: Oh, man,
0: this movie sucked. I'll give you my recap on it next.

0: horror movies, for whatever reason, are popping this summer.
1: Yeah.
0: It's just a thing. Like, that movie Obsessed has already made $150 million.
1: Dang.
2: It's time to see it.
0: It costs less than $1 million to make. I mean, they've made history. And that movie is great. I put it in probably my top five scary movies all time. That's how good it is. So if you haven't seen it, go see that. So I was very excited when I saw everybody so hype about this new movie called Backrooms. It's basically about this guy that finds a hidden wall in his store that lets him go into this... almost like a Costco-sized warehouse. But the thing is, every corner takes you down a different hall with a different room, and the rooms are not completed, and there's things coming out of the floor and all these weird things, and it's never ending. It's like a huge maze. And it looks so good. It looks so good. It was like 99% on Rotten Tomatoes. Everyone talking about it.
2: Yeah.
0: I went and watched it. Worst ending, one of the worst endings ever. It was one of them ones. Some people are very artsy with movies, and they're like, I like for the movie to make me think at the end of it.
2: Oh, no.
0: I don't want that.
2: Yeah, I need to know how it ended.
0: I want the ending. Yeah. It's not a Goosebumps book, and I'm going to figure out my own ending. Mm-hmm. No.
1: Yeah.
0: I paid to watch this. I want to know the ending. The potential of it is so good. It starts off great, and the story is great, and just all of it. There's creepy moments that scare you, and it's like, oh, my God. And then when it just gets to the end, it's like, bro, why?
1: Well, it's like finding out that someone had passed away, and they don't tell you how they passed away.
2: Oh
0: like
2: God.
0: In real life.
1: I want to know.
0: Why am I saying rest in peace? What happened? I don't know, man. Look, if you have seen it, I want you to reach out to me. Send me a DM at Tino Cochino and let me know. What did you think about it? But go watch Obsessed, though. You need to, Serena.
2: Oh, I want to see
0: You're
2: it
0: late
2: so
0: to
2: bad.
0: The party.
2: I know. I keep telling my mom.
0: Oh, it's so good.
1: What about your husband?
2: Because she's my scary movie partner. God forbid I do something with my mother, too.
0: God forbid you do something with your husband.
2: I'm with him every day.
0: He's like, oh, my God, you're over him. He's over it.
1: Should have married your mom.
2: I'm not.
0: Over 30% of women say they regret who they chose as a partner.
2: Oh, you guys are trying to paint a picture.
0: We're talking about this next. It's the next topic. I didn't make this. Was just magic. It all worked out.
1: That's a good segue.
0: Don't move.
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0: All right, so we're talking about friends or people that just call us when they need something. They use us. We have Jamie on the line, and apparently it's her 24-year-old son.
4: Hi.
0: Jamie, I want you to be honest. What's the last thing that he asked you for? Like, when it comes to money, what did he need?
4: To Uber him somewhere.
1: I mean, imagine the kids that don't hit up their moms.
0: No. But
4: I
0: you
4: know. You know what? I'm not going to front. I still hit up my dad when I need him.
0: That's where he learned it from. Yeah. Damn it.
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1: I can work on my tone, yes.
2: Why don't you put on my chair?
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0: This is pretty interesting. This is an actual survey from MyIQ. It revealed that 1 in 3 adults believe they settled for their current romantic partner. So analyzing data from over 4,000 U.S. lovers, experts found that 33% of respondents feel they have compromised their standards when choosing a mate. And 28% believe that their partner settled for them. And to make things worse, women were more likely than men to believe that they settled. So, Serena, what are your thoughts on this study?
1: I think that people compare their relationships to others too much. And this is why people, I feel like they think that they settled because they're comparing what they don't have instead of looking at what they do have.
2: But there's not like a, and this is a real question, there's not like a dude or anything like you see across your social media, you're like, damn, like,
0: she's not gonna say yes.
2: I mean,
1: no, but I can tell you right now, like, if I wasn't with my husband, there's nobody that I can think of that I would want to be with. No one's has caught my eye. No, and I'm being dead serious. Like, I'm happy in my relationship. My husband is a good man.
2: I mean, you have
1: he
2: to
1: takes
2: be.
1: Care of me.
2: But like, is he what you want, not what you need?
1: Yes. I've been with my husband for a very long time.
2: Love that weekend song.
0: but don't base it just on time. That's like Nicasio here. He thinks he deserves everything because he's been here for a long time. That means nothing.
2: Well, that's low.
0: But I'm just saying, like, outside of just long-term commitment, you feel fulfilled.
1: Yes. Like, I'm telling you.
0: You don't feel like you settled.
1: No.
0: Good.
1: And I think people, and this is just in general, like, for all relationships, going back to, I think that they look at other people's relationships and like, oh, this person has that and I don't have that in my relationship. Well, you could probably have a lot of good things that you're not looking at because you're comparing to the things that you don't have.
0: Mm-hmm. Does this make sense to you, Nicasio?
2: A little bit, but I also think like, I feel like everyone's settled because there's like, what you want, Serena, is probably you can't, like me, I want Kylie Jenner. I know I can't have her. So that's me settling, right?
0: I mean, I technically
2: it is, right?
0: I guess, yeah.
2: So there's a person, you love,
0: feel comfortable saying that you settled for your baby mom.
2: I mean,
0: Amber.
2: In a sense, like, because that's Kylie is the girl I want. That's
1: okay,
2: the
1: dream be realistic. Like, you're not getting Kylie Jenner.
2: I understand
1: in
2: that.
1: Everyday life.
2: And
1: in
2: I have to deal with myself
1: life,
2: that I settled.
1: He's annoying me.
2: You did too, Serena. If Chris Brown came, oh, you would get with him in a heartbeat.
1: It's not realistic.
2: But
0: therefore,
2: if
0: you settle. That's crazy. Mind blown emoji.
2: It is.
1: My husband looks like Chris Brown.
0: He's brown. That's, yeah, he's brown.
2: Get her some glasses. Tino Cochino Radio. Yeah.

0: PlayStation. ¿Qué le saben lo que va a pasar? Cada vez que decimos ese nombre.
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2: Let's get you hooked up right now. 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That's Don Omar. Good luck.

something. Hey, if you want to plan your next vacation, I think $2,500 could really help you out with that. Coming up 11:30, we'll give you another chance to win. We're giving you four chances every day, by the way. It's one of our five Latino hits.

Latino para Hits, J Balvin right here with Fade. Anything else that you want to hear, don't forget that talkback mic, always open for you to weigh in on anything you want to tell us. 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

oportunidad para ganar esos boletos for Don Omar. We're doing this every hour on the fives. So 1105 will give you another keyword and chance to win. So you can check him out when he's back in San Antonio at the Frost Bank Center. 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
1: Yes, it's pretty intense.
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1: Yeah, it's not the actual act.
0: We're gonna. I hope not, Jesus. we're gonna talk more about it tomorrow morning, 8 a.m. 104.5 Latino Hits.

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Good luck.

funny how every day it's like National Something Day. Like today, it's National Leave the Office Early Day. So maybe pack up your things a little early today. I'm sure your managers will understand. It's one of her five Latino hits.

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1: Yes, it's pretty intense.
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1: Yeah, it's not the actual act.
0: We're gonna. I hope not. 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
2: 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That's Zumba. Good luck.

that Bad Bunny is going to play in that new Toy Story movie. His character is going to be a pizza with sunglasses. So I cannot wait to watch this. June 19th is when it drops in theaters. Here is Bad Bunny on 104.5 Latino Hits.

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1: Yeah, it's not the actual act.
0: We're gonna, I hope not. 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

tell you from experience that Don Omar is somebody that you need to see live in concert because he puts on an amazing show. 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
8: The following is a Father's Day announcement from the Dad Alliance. 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

that coming up at 2:30 p.m. We'll give you another chance to win $2,500. Let's get you some extra cash. We're doing that four times a day at 8:30, 11:30, 2:30, and 5:30. 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

pep rally that's happening tonight at Hemisphere at 7 p.m. Free tacos for the first 700 people and just a lot of fun all around to get excited for tomorrow night's Spurs game.

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1: Yes, not the actual act.
0: We're gonna. I hope not. Jesus. we're gonna talk more about it tomorrow morning, 8 a.m. on 104.5 Latino Hits.

sure that you plan ahead so that you know exactly where you're going to be watching tomorrow night's Spurs game. 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
0: I hope not. 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
1: Yeah, it's not the actual act.
0: We're gonna. I hope not. 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

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It's Jay-Z on the radio. And this hour, I want it for all the San Antonio women that are working, the students, the nurses, the bosses, the teachers, the entrepreneurs that are running and keeping San Antonio going. 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

ambiente, el dinero, los boletos, it's all right here. 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

Antonio. It's Jay-Z on the radio. Now, San Antonio is the only city where I know that you want something light turned into three tacos, arroz, frijoles, salsa, and a big red. And then you're annoyed by the time you know it, 5 o'clock's around the corner, y el tráfico.

104.5 Latino Hits, numero uno para hits. It's Jay-Z on the radio. Y San Antonio, today's national leave the office early day. Now, I'm not saying to leave work early. I'm just saying your car's already started and the engine is ready. And, well, I mean, it's a good excuse to leave.

0: weeks. 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
1: 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Just enter this nationwide keyword on our website. Liberty. That's Liberty. Enter it now.
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0: saber lo que va a pasar. 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
1: Five Latino hits, número uno para hits. It's Jay-Z on the radio. So today is National Rocky Road Day, which has to be one of my favorite.

Latino hits número uno para hits. It's Jay-Z on the radio. And shouts to everybody keeping San Antonio going. My nurses, my teachers, construction workers, retail workers, and my moms that are doing everything. Thank you.

Just giving you a heads up, don't wash your car today because there are thunderstorms in the area. I didn't pay attention, and guess what I did? I washed my car today, so no, hombre, no. Nonetheless, enjoying your day. Today's song is 104.5 Latino Hits. It's Jay-Z on the radio.

Mega 97.1, número 1 para hits. It's Jay-Z on the radio, and hoy es San Antonio regalando dinero para ti. That's right, absolutely. We'll do it for you at 8:30, 11:30, 2:30, and 5:30. Your chance to win free money. It's part of the $250,000 because America's celebrating 250 years old, and, well, we've got the free money. Let's go.

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0: Nope. I'm not ready!
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1: Yeah, it's not the actual act.
0: We're gonna. I hope not. Jesus. we're gonna talk more about it tomorrow morning, 8 a.m. 104.5.